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2: Welcome back to the GOAT's Vinyl Power Series. I'm your host, Ryan Mitchell. And tonight we are going to be putting our focus on one of the biggest bands of the 1990s, R.E.M. But we're not going to be talking about one of their 90s albums. I mean, we've already talked about Automatic for the People before, and we'll probably at some point touch on Out of Time in the future. Maybe even Monster or New Adventures in Hi-Fi. No, what we're going to be doing tonight is we're going back to the beginning of REM's second era, when they signed with Warner Brothers back in 1988, and they dropped their sixth studio album, Green. It's the album that kicked off their mainstream success, and also a divisive album among fans, but still beloved by many. So let's dive in. This is REM. This is Green, and our album opener is called Pop Song 89.

0: You Are the Everything from R.E.M. here on the Goat's Vinyl Power Series, where we're looking back on R.E.M.'s sixth studio album from way back in 1988, Green. Now, you need to understand that by 1988, R.E.M. had become legends in their hometown of Athens, Georgia. I mean, just listen to the locals talk about the famous landmarks in Athens.
1: So we're kind of new in town, and we're wondering, what are the famous landmarks in Athens?
2: Well, there's the double barrel cannon, which is dates back to the Civil War. There's the tree that owns itself. The previous owner of the property that the tree was on left the property around the tree to the tree.
1: I see.
2: So now the road even has this little zigzag around the tree because they can't take that property for the road. And then, of course, there's R.E.M.
1: R.E.M.?
2: Yes.
1: And who are they?
2: Who is R.E.M.? Oh, you know who R.E.M. is.
1: Well, I'm glad to say that you're in the top three. I mean, everyone we talked to was the tree, the double barrel cannon, and R.E.M., and there wasn't much else.
3: Probably in that order.
0: You have to remember, this was back in 1988. This was when R.E.M. had just signed with Warner Brothers, a major label, but they already had put out five albums with IRS Records, and had grown this large, organic following throughout the southeastern United States. 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But it was high time for R.E.M. to really challenge themselves and test the waters with some new sounds, new ideas, something that would establish themselves for the future. And we'll get into that on the other side of the break.
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0: This is the GOAT's Vinyl Power Series. I'm Ryan Mitchell, your host. We're talking about R.E.M.

0: And, you know, our playing styles are kind of distinctive, but we wanted to write stuff that really didn't sound like what we've done. So, you know, yeah, we switched instruments, and, you know, there are songs that we wrote that I thought were really good that we threw out because, you know, it sounds like this. Mm. And this record kind of has more of an edge, I think, because of that. At times, you know, we're reaching for things that we hadn't done before and we couldn't quite do, and that's fine.
1: The recording studio for this record, were there ever any times when you felt like, no, we shouldn't record that song because that actually sounds too much like R.E.M.?
0: One of the ways we got around to this record was when we were writing songs switching instruments. So, you know, I played drums on one and mandolin on a couple and bass on one, and it kind of makes us break out of our, you know, stereotypical roles. I mean, I'm the world's worst drummer, so of course when I'm playing, you're going to help with something wholly unlike what we've done in the past.
1: Are you going to play drums on the road?
0: I don't know. Maybe I'll teach it to Bill, you know, and then I'll play the guitar part. He just teach it to me.
1: So can Bill play it, you think?
0: Actually, it's such a bad part that it's possible that he might not be able to, you know, being a good drummer.

0: The Wrong Child, and before that you also had World Leader Pretend on the GOAT's Final Power Series. I'm Ryan Mitchell, your host of the show. We're looking at REM and Green. Now, REM went to Memphis to record Green, and one of the key points that Michael Stipe wanted to hammer in for the group was to not write any sort of REM-type songs that were what their fan base was already accustomed to. It was a challenge to stretch the ideas of what REM could be. And Stipe challenged himself with that philosophy in his songwriting. He wanted Green to be this gesture of hope and optimism, which you can hear in the front half of this record with songs like Stand and Pop Song 89. And you know, I think I understand what he was going for, because at the time in 1988, you could tell the world was changing. The Cold War was coming to an end, and this specter that had been looming over the world had seemingly started to fade away. It felt like people were finally getting out of the pressure cooker that they would always see on the television every time that they turned on the TV and switched it over to the news. I feel like REM really was trying to capture that feeling, that optimism, the hope that there's change on the horizon. We're moving towards
1: stream us online at myloydminsternow.com.
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0: We're back up on the GOAT's Final Power series. I'm your host, Ryan Mitchell, and we are looking at REM, their 1988 record, Green. Now, our next song is Orange Crush, which, no, it's not about the drink. In fact, if you ask anyone in REM what the song actually is about, no one seems to know. Lead guitarist Peter Buck was quoted as saying that he's probably played Orange Crush live on stage probably over 300 times, and he still doesn't know what the hell it's about. But the funny thing is, every time Peter plays it, it means something different to him, and he finds himself emotionally moved by that. Now, Michael Stipe, the lead singer who wrote the song, said that he was more or less inspired by various stories he would always hear while growing up on military bases across America from Vietnam veterans and their experiences during the war. And a lot of those same veterans, as well as many Vietnamese people, were exposed to a chemical used by the United States military during Vietnam called Agent Orange, which was infamous for its destructive potential as well as causing various illnesses, including cancer, which inspired the name of the song, Orange Crush.

0: A fan favorite for many from REM, Turn You Inside Out, on the GOAT's Vinyl Power series. Now, the cover art for Green is rather simple. It was designed by New York minimalist line painter John McCafferty. I assume it's meant to kind of convey almost like you're looking up into a forest of pine trees or something like that. But if you were ever lucky enough to get one of the promotional copies of Green, you would have noticed that there's some cool things that come with it, including this mauve cloth cover digipack that goes over your CD case that is kind of meant to resemble tree bark. But if you notice real closely where it says Green and REM on the R's in those words, there's a 4 that's superimposed on it. If you look at the back of the album at the track listing, you'll notice on track 4, Stand, that the 4 isn't a 4, it's an R instead. Apparently this is because Michael Stipe was typing the album title and name into the computer, and he accidentally pressed 4 instead of R on his keyboard because of them being right beside each other. And of course, being the artist that he is, he thought it was a neat little detail, so he decided to throw it into the album as well. Now, we still got a little bit more album left to do, so let's take a quick break and be back with more REM.
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0: We're closing in on the end on tonight's record here on Vinyl Power. I'm your host, Ryan Mitchell. This is REM and Green. And that album was released back on November 7th, 1988. Now, domestically, this album did fantastic, being certified double platinum in the United States. But that was to be expected. REM already had a large fan base, and now they were being exposed to a lot more fans being on a larger label. It was internationally that Green marked a huge change for REM, because suddenly their album started to make the rounds in the United Kingdom, eventually selling 300,000 copies. More importantly, it got REM's foot in the door in Europe, gaining that much-needed groundswell for an eventual world tour, which is something they hadn't had before. Critically, fans love Green, but critics were a little bit mixed. Some were longing for the old REM, their college rock sound, the stuff that was both known and fondly remembered. But others realized that REM needed to make an album like Green to stretch those creative muscles that would eventually make the albums like Out of Time and Automatic for the People.

0: song that is simply untitled. That's REM here on the Goat's Vinyl Power Series. Now, where does Green stand in the pantheon of REM? Like I've been saying throughout the show, this is the starting point for REM's Warner Brothers era, and the beginning of something great for this group. Other albums like Out of Time and Automatic for the People sold far more than Green did, and LPs like Document and Murmur are held in far higher regard amongst the hardcore REM fans. But Green was, in my eyes, REM at their best. Musically, REM evolved with this album. They became far more skilled musicians for what they were able to pull off by letting everyone just pick a different instrument than what they were accustomed to playing and really just having fun, doing whatever you want. The rules are not rules, they're guidelines. Michael Stipe himself changed how he wrote his own music, and he has a whole different perspective. And REM could feel that there was change in the air. The Cold War was coming to an end by 1988, and you can hear that sense of optimism in their music. Now, of course, the tone would shift in the early 90s, and that was all too apparent in REM's follow-ups to Green. But Green still remains a landmark moment, albeit a short one.
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0: It's time for overtime here on the Goat's Vinyl Power Series. I'm your host, Ryan Mitchell, hanging out with you while we talk about REM and Green. Now, the album is done and over with. It's great. So why don't we play a couple of live cuts from the tour that followed Green? So I'm taking you down to Greensboro, North Carolina at the Greensboro Coliseum, where REM is playing a set that has a lot of their great songs, probably one of their greatest sets. And this next song, well, it goes out to the one I love.

0: you.
1: Live at the Greensboro Coliseum down in Greensboro, North Carolina. That's REM back in 1989 with It's the End of the World as We Know It. I Feel Fine. And that will do it for tonight's Vinyl Power series. I'm Ryan Mitchell. It's been always great hosting this show, and it's good to be back on the beat, you know. So thank you for joining us, and thank you, as always, for listening to Vinyl Power every week. It means a whole lot to me. Now, next week, we got another great album for you lined up, so stay tuned for that. In the meantime, you stay gold out there. Keep spinning that vinyl. I'll talk with you later.
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morning. I'm Kaylee. All right, we have our last week of our $1,000 bankrupt billing contest. Yeah, it is going on for this week. Friday will be your last day, so be listening. After the 8 a.m. news, we're going to have that cue to call and try and be caller number 6 to 780-875-1061.

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Oh, finally. I'm so bad at keeping secrets. I have been keeping one from you. I can't tell you about it just yet, but just know before the end of the show today, I will be able to tell you. I'm actually going to be bringing in a few people, maybe some people who aren't even in Lloyd right now, to tell you the good news. Let's just say it might have something to do with our 25th birthday. That's all I can say. More details about that coming up later on the show.

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Hey, good morning. I'm Kaylee. That's the Lazy's Too Tough to Die on 106.1 The Goat. You might have heard the news last week. Border Paws Animal Shelter, formerly known as the Lloydminster and District SPCA, they had someone drop off 21 cats and just abandon them at their front door. And unfortunately, the shelter, they're already stretched thin. They were filled to capacity with animals already. And they had literally 21 cats in one go dropped off at their doors. And they've been doing their best to help them. Apparently, the community has really come together and helped out with donations and brought by food. And they're getting everything that the SPCA needed on their registry, which is so sweet. So thank you to everyone who was able to donate. They are asking if people are willing to volunteer at the shelter or maybe do some fostering, because that's a lot of extra cats that they got to house. So if you are able to help out our Border Paws Animal Shelter, reach out to them.

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1: Good morning. I'm Justin Goulet. A unique piece from a recent Lloydminster fundraiser is getting a new life at a local children's center. The igloo used during Geeks on the Peak for the Kinsmen and Telemiracle is being donated to the Residents in Recovery Children's Resource Center, where it will become a playhouse. SwiftNet purchased the igloo when it was auctioned for just over $22,000 and says it's proud to support children's recreation. Staff at the center say the structure is in great condition and will be ready for use after a safety inspection. The center, which is licensed for 60 kids, is located in the former Greyhound bus depot and is already welcoming children as it prepares for a full community opening at a future date. A Lloydminster man who turned a lifelong battle with cancer into a mission to help others has been named the 2026 Lloyd X Fair Parade Marshal. Jared Russell was diagnosed with a brain tumor at just 4 years old and still lives with lasting effects today. Despite that, he spent more than a decade raising money for the Great Cycle Challenge, riding thousands of kilometers, and raising more than $300,000 for children's cancer research. Russell will lead the Lloyd X Parade on July 8th at 10 a.m. as the fair gets underway. Organizers say it's a chance to recognize a local hero making a difference far beyond the community. The Lloyd X Fair runs July 8th to 11th, with Canadian music icons Took headlining the live music on July 11th. And the City of Lloydminster is inviting residents to help shape local social programs. Applications are now open for the Community Services Advisory Committee, which advises Council on community grants and social policy. Mayor Gerald Albers says volunteers play a key role in strengthening programs and improving the quality of life in the community. Committee members review grant applications, help set funding priorities, and work with local organizations. The city says it's a meaningful way to get involved and give back. Applications are open until July 31st through the city's website. For these stories and more, you can visit our website, MyLloydMinsterNow.com.
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3: Just taking a look at what happened over the weekend. We had the Elks playing. They were up against the Alouettes. They won that game 32-29. Rough Riders were playing on Saturday, won their game 40-37. Their next games will be happening Thursday for the Elks, and for the Rough Riders, they'll be happening on Friday. Did you see the Blue Jays on Friday lost their game 16-2 against the Cubs? They came back on Saturday and won their next game 8-6. But their next game is today. They're going up against the Astros. That'll be just after 5 o'clock. We have some more FIFA action happening today. Argentina, Austria, they are starting the day up here at 11 o'clock. Later on, it's France, Iraq at 3, Norway, Senegal at 6. And then for a late game, it's Jordan, Algeria at 9. Canada's next game won't be until Wednesday.
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3: If you have any road tips, you can let us know by calling or texting 780-875-1061. We still have some downtown construction here happening on 50th Street. Remember, the businesses and sidewalks are still open. It's just the road that is closed. Today, it's just another rainy day. We could get 5 millimeters of rain, they're saying, for today. High of only 14 degrees. Right now, we're almost there, actually. It's 11.
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1: What's up? I'm Kaylee. Guess what? It is time to play our Monday morning trivia. We have $20 on the line to the restaurant in the Gold Horse Casino. Shout out to them. All you gotta do is just answer this question correctly. First one to do it, they get the $20 to the restaurant in the Gold Horse Casino. Okay, this is the question for today. 65% of people say they've been known to choose one business over another specifically because of this. 65% of people say they've been known to choose over one business over another specifically because of this. What is it? If you think you know the answer, you text into our Northwind Radio text line. 780-875-1061 is our number. $20 to the restaurant in the Gold Horse Casino on the line. Here's Blue Oyster Cult. It's on the go.

Holy Dana. Where do you have the answer? I won't tell you what the answer is just yet, just in case you want to still play. I'll tell you in a bit here, but we're playing for $20 to the Gold Horse Casino. The question for today is 65% of people say that they've been known to choose one business over another specifically because of this. I got a couple people guessing here. Francine says customer service. That's a really good answer. Unfortunately, not the one we're looking for. Because they trust that business more than the alternatives. That's a fair answer. Not the answer we're looking for. I'll tell you what the answer is because someone did text it in already. That's coming up on the way. But you still have time if you want to guess just to see if you can. Let me know. 780-875-1061 is our number.

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10: All right. I'll tell you what the answer is because we had Paula who texted in first correctly. Today's question was 65% of people say that they've been known to choose one business over another specifically because of this. And that was the washrooms. Yeah, Paula says how clean their bathroom is. And that's, yeah. You know what? I've been to a place, it was a restaurant, and I was like, you know, enjoying the food. I went to the washroom, and it was clean, but they were using it as storage, and I was like, I don't know if I can come back here. Like, they had all their pop in there, and I was like, no, don't keep it in the washroom. What are we doing here? So, yes, we'll do that. That is the answer. How clean their washrooms are. Shout out Paula for texting in that one correctly. Getting $20 to the restaurant in the Gold Horse Casino.

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1: Good morning. I'm Justin Goulet. A unique piece from a recent Lloydminster fundraiser is getting a new life at a local children's center. The igloo used during Geeks on the Peak for the Kinsmen and Telemiracle is being donated to the Residents in Recovery Children's Resource Center, where it will become a playhouse. SwiftNet purchased the igloo when it was auctioned for just over $22,000 and says it's proud to support children's recreation. Staff at the center say the structure is in great condition and will be ready for use after a safety inspection. The center, which is licensed for 60 kids, is located in the former Greyhound bus depot and is already welcoming children as it prepares for a full community opening at a future date. A Lloydminster man who turned a lifelong battle with cancer into a mission to help others has been named the 2026 Lloyd X Fair Parade Marshal. Jared Russell was diagnosed with a brain tumor at just 4 years old and still lives with lasting effects today. Despite that, he spent more than a decade raising money for the Great Cycle Challenge, riding thousands of kilometers, and raising more than $300,000 for children's cancer research. Russell will lead the Lloyd X Parade on July 8th at 10 a.m. as the fair gets underway. Organizers say it's a chance to recognize a local hero making a difference far beyond the community. The Lloyd X Fair runs July 8th to 11th, with Canadian music icons Took headlining the live music on July 11th. And the City of Lloydminster is inviting residents to help shape local social programs. Applications are now open for the Community Services Advisory Committee, which advises Council on community grants and social policy. Mayor Gerald Albers says volunteers play a key role in strengthening programs and improving the quality of life in the community. Committee members review grant applications, help set funding priorities, and work with local organizations. The city says it's a meaningful way to get involved and give back. Applications are open until July 31st through the city's website. For these stories and more, you can visit our website, MyLloydMinsterNow.com.
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3: First FIFA game going on today. That is Argentina versus Austria. That'll be at 11 o'clock. Later on, we have the Blue Jays going up against the Astros, a new series for them. That'll be happening just after 5 o'clock.
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3: If you have any road tips, you can let us know by calling or texting 780-875-1061. Ooh, we have some rain heading our way. It's just going to be another rainy, cloudy day today. We have a risk of a thunderstorm later on. High of 14 for today. Looks like it shouldn't be too windy today. Hopefully that's the case. Right now, it's 11.
2: 1061.

is about that time. We can play our $1,000 bankrupt Billy contest. Whew. Yeah, we have another week of this. One last week, by the way. Last day will be on Friday. We have some moolah to give away. Oh, again, not right now. But after the 8 a.m. news, you'll hear a cue to call. Want to hear that? You're going to call 780-875-1061. Try and be caller number six, because whoever is caller number six is going to be playing our $1,000 bankrupt Billy contest.

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right. Coming up after the news here, we will play our $1,000 bankruptcy contest. You will hear the cue to call. That is your cue to call in. And our number again is 780-875-1061. But not now. Wait till after when you hear that cue to call.

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1: Good morning. I'm Justin Goulet. A unique piece from a recent Lloydminster fundraiser is getting a new life at a local children's center. The igloo used during Geeks on the Peak for the Kinsmen and Telemiracle is being donated to the Residents in Recovery Children's Resource Center, where it will become a playhouse. SwiftNet purchased the igloo when it was auctioned for just over $22,000 and says it's proud to support children's recreation. Staff at the center say the structure is in great condition and will be ready for use after a safety inspection. The center, which is licensed for 60 kids, is located in the former Greyhound Bus Depot and is already welcoming children as it prepares for a full community opening at a future date. A Lloydminster man who turned a lifelong battle with cancer into a mission to help others has been named the 2026 Lloyd X Fair Parade Marshal. Jared Russell was diagnosed with a brain tumor at just 4 years old and still lives with lasting effects today. Despite that, he spent more than a decade raising money for the Great Cycle Challenge, riding thousands of kilometers, and raising more than $300,000 for children's cancer research. Russell will lead the Lloyd X Parade on July 8th at 10 a.m. as the fair gets underway. Organizers say it's a chance to recognize a local hero making a difference far beyond the community. Lloyd X Fair runs July 8th to 11th, with Canadian music icons Took headlining the live music on July 11th. And the City of Lloydminster is inviting residents to help shape local social programs. Applications are now open for the Community Services Advisory Committee, which advises Council on community grants and social policy. Mayor Gerald Albers says volunteers play a key role in strengthening programs and improving the quality of life in the community. Committee members review grant applications, help set funding priorities, and work with local organizations. The city says it's a meaningful way to get involved and give back. Applications are open until July 31st through the city's website. For these stories and more, you can visit our website, MyLloydMinsterNow.com.
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3: First FIFA game of today, well, that is Argentina versus Austria. That'll happen at 11 o'clock. We also have the Blue Jays playing later on today. They're going up against the Astros. That'll be just after 5.
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3: 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High of 14. Right now it's 11.
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0: for 25 years. You've been part of the herd. And now, it's time for the GOAT's $1,000 Bankrupt Billy.
1: Dorothy, you ready to do this?
2: I am so ready. Let's go.
1: I love that. All right. So, Dorothy, we are going to be opening up Vault 1 here. And you can either decide to keep the cash and run, or you can go to the next vault. Now, behind each vault could be more money, or it could be the alarm system, which means you'll walk away with nothing. All right?
2: Okay.
1: All right. Dorothy, here's Vault 1.
3: 61
2: Well, that's a good start.
1: Yeah, it's pretty good.
2: That's pretty good, but I think I can go for Vault 2.
1: Okay, I think so.
2: Okay, I think so.
1: You were telling me that you have your cat with you. Is Loki helping you at all, or
2: Loki's helping me? Yep, he is.
1: Is Loki saying like, keep going?
2: Loki says, "Let's go. I want some fancy feast."
1: Okay. All right. Risking $61, here's Vault 2.
2: Okay.
3: $121.
2: Ooh, that doubled. Like, that's pretty good.
1: That's a lot of fancy feast right there.
2: That's a lot of fancy feast, but something tells me to go at least one more time. Right, Loki? Yeah, he says one more time.
1: Okay, risking $121. Here's Vault 3.
2: Okay.
3: $134.
2: Oh, geez.
1: That's a good chunk of change.
2: Okay. Let me think here. One more door. Let's go. One more vault.
1: Okay.
2: I'm breaking Billy today.
1: All right, risking $134. Here's Vault 4.
3: $177.
1: Ooh.
2: Hmm.
1: It's a good jump.
2: It's a good jump. Okay, I'll take it. I'll take the 177.
1: Yeah, you're going to do it?
2: Yeah.
1: Okay.
2: I mean, yay.
1: Are you happy with that?
2: Yeah, that's awesome.
1: Okay, well, let's find out where the alarms were, hey?
2: Sure.
1: Okay. Let's look at Vault 5 here.
3: $352.
1: Oh.
2: No.
1: I wasn't thinking there was going to be that big of a jump right after.
2: I didn't think so either.
1: Shoot. Okay, here's Vault 6.
3: $389.
1: It's a good chunk of fancy feast.
2: That's
1: right,
2: a good
1: there.
2: It, that sure is.
1: Okay, here's Vault 7.
3: $458.
2: Wow.
1: We were trusting a cat named Loki. I feel like maybe that wasn't the smartest thing.
2: He could have had a spa day and everything.
1: Okay, here's Vault 8.
3: $540.
2: Wow.
1: I'm so sorry. Okay.
2: That's okay.
1: Hey, we still got $177. That's pretty good.
2: That's great. It's better than nothing.
1: Exactly.
2: Right?
1: We could have got the alarm. All right, let's open Vault 9. We'll check it out.
3: $1,000.
2: Wow. Jeez. So close, but yet so far away.
1: Oh, I wasn't expecting that. Oh, man. Dorothy, bless your heart. You're so fun. I'm going to put you on hold, okay?
2: All right.
1: Okay, hold on. Oh, no. Today was a $1,000 day. I was not expecting that at all. I'm so sorry, Dorothy. But hey, you know what? We walked away with some money because we could have hit an alarm at any point. And Dorothy here is walking away with $177. Let's go. I just want to thank a couple of our sponsors who make this game possible. This is literally the only reason why we are able to do Bankrupt Billy. So thank you so much to the Lloyd X, We got Grizzly Trucks, Aztec Safety, Harris Electric, Prairie Egg, Relay Distributing, Rosenau Transport. That's just a few of our sponsors who are making our $1,000 Bankrupt Billy contest possible.
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another day of our $1,000 bankrupt Philly contest. This is the last week, by the way. Last chance to get in for our $1,000 bankrupt Billy contest. Next chance will be after 8 a.m. tomorrow. Be listening for that cue to call after the news and try and be caller number 6. Today, Dorothy walked away with $177. It was like $1,000 a day, unfortunately. But hey, I was just looking back at our game on Friday with Steve. We got up to Vault 9, which was $163, and then Vault 10 was a buzzer. So I feel like if you listen to that game, Dorothy played real well, walking in with $177. A lot of cat food we can buy with that, which is pretty sweet. Good little start to the Monday, I think. Again, we're going to be playing our next Bankrupt Billy tomorrow after the 8 a.m. news. Be listening for that cue to call, and then you can call in and try and play. Good luck.

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1: Good morning. I'm Justin Goulet. A unique piece from a recent Lloydminster fundraiser is getting a new life at a local children's center. The igloo used during Geeks on the Peak for the Kinsmen and Telemiracle is being donated to the Residents in Recovery Children's Resource Center, where it will become a playhouse. SwiftNet purchased the igloo when it was auctioned for just over $22,000 and says it's proud to support children's recreation. Staff at the center say the structure is in great condition and will be ready for use after a safety inspection. The center, which is licensed for 60 kids, is located in the former Greyhound Bus Depot and is already welcoming children as it prepares for a full community opening at a future date. A Lloydminster man who turned a lifelong battle with cancer into a mission to help others has been named the 2026 Lloyd X Fair Parade Marshal. Jared Russell was diagnosed with a brain tumor at just 4 years old and still lives with lasting effects today. Despite that, he spent more than a decade raising money for the Great Cycle Challenge, riding thousands of kilometers, and raising more than $300,000 for children's cancer research. Russell will lead the Lloyd X Parade on July 8th at 10 a.m. as the fair gets underway. Organizers say it's a chance to recognize a local hero making a difference far beyond the community. The Lloyd X Fair runs July 8th to 11th, with Canadian music icons Took headlining the live music on July 11th. And the City of Lloydminster is inviting residents to help shape local social programs. Applications are now open for the Community Services Advisory Committee, which advises Council on community grants and social policy. Mayor Gerald Albers says volunteers play a key role in strengthening programs and improving the quality of life in the community. Committee members review grant applications, help set funding priorities, and work with local organizations. The city says it's a meaningful way to get involved and give back. Applications are open until July 31st through the city's website. For these stories and more, you can visit our website, MyLloydMinsterNow.com.
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3: First FIFA game of today, that is Argentina up against Austria. That's at 11. Later on, France versus Iraq at 3, Norway and Senegal at 6, and there's a late game, Jordan versus Algeria. That's at 9 o'clock. We also have the Blue Jays playing today. They're going up against the Astros. That'll be happening just after 5.
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3: If you have any road tips, you can let us know by calling or texting 780-875-1061. Just another rainy day. We have a risk of a thunderstorm later on today. High of 14, low of 10 overnight. Tomorrow it's going to be sunny in the morning, but then it's going to turn into another kind of cloudy day. So that's happening tomorrow with a high of 21, though. That'll be nice. Right now it's 11.
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1: Okay, we are getting everyone in the studio here for a huge announcement that will be coming up after this song here.

0: on the go, and I am in a studio with a whole bunch of my friends. If you guys want to introduce yourselves.
1: Hey, boss man, Evan.
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3: I Love Alberta Boobs president, Brandy Schwenk.
4: And vice president of I Love Alberta Boobs, Terry Arnott.
1: There's also one other person on the line, K-Mac, and that is a man by the name of Travis Pankew. Travis, what's up?
5: Hey, how's it going?
1: Goat Herd members might recognize your voice from somewhere, but if they don't, why are you on the phone with us right now? What's going on, Travis?
5: Well, you know, me and the guys were talking. We've been in the studio the last little bit over the last 3 months, and we thought it'd be cool to approach the GOAT and maybe do a show in Lloydminster at some point.
1: Joshua's Habit is getting back together.
5: That is correct.
1: Okay, so you were here solo for our 25th kind of exclusive birthday party over at the Co-op Southview Liquor Store, and then it was so well received, the acoustic set, that afterwards we went out with a couple of people, some in this room, OJ's familiar spot, and Donnie Atkinson, and Brandy starts talking to you, and walk us through, Donnie, maybe walk us through what happened there.
2: Well, yeah, we went out to have a few drinks. It was a great night, and just kind of thought, oh, what a great time it would be if we could get the whole band to play another show. And kind of threw it out there as a bit of a, I wouldn't say a hope and a prayer, but kind of. And we looked over at Travis and like, I could get the guys back together. And Brandy's eyes lit up. I'm like, well, we could get something for The Wish and for I Love Alberta Boobs. We can make a show. We had a meeting the next week. We got the ex involved and they gave us a date and the date works for you. And now it's like, this is already happening and we didn't really have it planned, which is my favorite.
3: Well, I was saying too, though, I wanted a bigger party for the GOAT. 25 years in Lloydminster is huge.
4: Right. It's such an accomplishment.
3: Why are we not partying harder for this?
1: You just wanted a bigger party. Yeah.
3: I did, honestly. But and Joshua's Habit.
1: Yeah,
3: like,
1: right.
3: We've all got ties to them. Like, I Love Alberta Boobs has hired them, I think, 3 or 4 times.
4: Yeah, we've had such a great time with them over the years, and they've been so supportive for us.
3: Yeah. So why wouldn't we all do this together?
1: You were using kind of the GOAT's 25th anniversary as a launch point to go, you like to party. I Love Alberta Boobs wants to raise some money. The GOAT's Christmas Wish can jump in on that. And look at this. We've got a wonderful human being in Travis, and he could get the guys together, and we could raise a ton of money for both charities and kick some serious ass in Lloydminster.
4: It's absolute serendipity that it all came together.
1: Okay, yeah. Travis, are you ready for this?
5: Oh, I'm so excited. This is going to be a crazy show. I can't wait. And the band is pumped, and we got some new music coming out here. It's just putting the final touches on it, so hopefully we'll get some radio play, and we're planning to kick it off in Lloydminster, so excited for this show.
1: No doubt you'll get some radio play. How long has it been, and then we'll get into the details of what's actually coming at the end of August, but how long has it been since you and the band members have actually gone out and done a show together?
5: Yeah, we did a show at the Back Alley in Calgary probably a couple years ago, and it was similar reunion type, but this one we're talking about, if we're going to do it, put the work in, we'll plan a tour out of it, but we'll kick it off in Lloyd. So
1: makes sense. The place where you guys have so many memories, so many friends, as you saw a couple months ago when you played the acoustic set and all the tables were coming up to you afterwards and getting pictures and talking about memories. Brandy, you were one of the fangirls. Terry, you were one of the fangirls.
4: Absolutely.
1: Walk us through. When you guys saw Travis, because you didn't know he was coming.
4: Absolutely not.
3: No, we had no clue. I was genuinely shocked. You guys said like live music or something. It was so vague. Yeah. I had no idea.
4: Yeah, it was. And then I looked over and I'm like, wait a minute. I know that face. Why do I know? Oh my God, it's him.
1: Yeah. Travis Pankew, Joshua's Habit, just comes in and does a little acoustic set on a Thursday.
3: Right. Yeah, and everybody was singing along to every song. It was so magical.
1: Yeah, people loved it. And I think to Brandy's point, you weren't the only one who came up to us afterwards and said, we got to do something larger. So we are. And what a guy to do it with. Travis, we're super thankful that you're going to do this thing with us. It means a lot to us. Donnie, I know it means a lot to you.
2: Yeah, it does, for sure. We were talking about the event, and I said to Evan, hey, do you mind if we get some live music? And he's like, oh, what do you think? I'm like, I got an idea. I didn't want to say too much because I wasn't sure if you would do it. And when you agreed, it just all fell into place. So my business partner, Tim from OJ's, was pretty jacked about it. He's already excited to do something for this event. You played at Joe's a few times, too. We have a few GOAT alumni who we've invited back for the event, someone who may even intro the band. So stay tuned. There's a lot of cool things happening. We want to keep some of it secret so we get the interest up, but we have Tickets? What do you want to talk about tickets?
1: Yeah, okay, so here's the deal, Travis, right before we get into you introing an iconic song in the GOAT, but we have a date set. Mark this down. August 20th, WLS Convention Center. Tickets go on sale June 25th. Is that correct, ladies?
4: It is. Yes.
1: June 25th, tickets on sale. So in 3 days, and it's all going to be through I Love Alberta Boob's website. That's where you get the tickets. There's sponsorship opportunities still available. So if you want to reach out to any of us, Donnie, Brandy, or Terry, those are your point people if you want to get involved. But if you want to help us raise a ton of money for I Love Alberta Boob's and the Goat's Christmas Wish and have a ton of fun with us on Thursday, August 20th, we need you to party with us and just send the summer off right. 25th anniversary of the GOAT. Terry, over to you.
4: Yeah. Another opportunity that we do have that's a little bit different this year is the mini fridges.
1: Right.
4: Yes.
3: There are prizes we're giving out.
4: Yes, exactly. So we're doing up mini fridges. They're going to have special logos of us, of the GOAT, of the 25-year Joshua's Habit. And you can actually sponsor those and have your business name added to those as well.
1: We want so many people to come out with us for this.
4: Absolutely. Yeah.
3: And the best part, I think, is that we're keeping everything affordable. Not only the sponsor packages are a lot more affordable, but tickets are $25 for 25 years. Like, when's the last time you saw tickets for $25?
1: Probably in 2002.
3: Yeah.
1: When Joshua's Habit was last playing. Okay, so those are the details. Save the date. August 20th. More details up on I Love Alberta Boobs' website shortly over on MyLloydMinsterNow.com. And then you can get your tickets June 25th. Travis, you get the final say in this because we couldn't do it without you coming and bringing the band back together. What does this mean to you guys? And then tee us up with one of your classics.
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exciting. We just announced our 25th anniversary Back to the Habit birthday bash with Joshua's Habit. If you want more details, you missed that, I just posted the whole interview on our Facebook page, 106 Month Ago Lloydminster. All right, while we're here, let's play a quick game of Hurdle. The song is from 1972. Here's drums.

0: Okay, could it be Rush? 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

All right. We're trying to figure out this song from 1972. This is what we have so far. This is drums. Some intense drums. Okay, I got a couple of texts through the Northwind Radio text line here. Coral says, I'm a highway star. Kevin says, I did it for love, Harley Quinn. Ooh, another highway star. This is from Chad. Hi, Chad. So let's guess highway star. Highway star. Deep Purple. Okay, I'm going to put it in here. 3, 2, 1. What? Was it? You guys got it after what instrument? Okay, here's bass. Organ? Guitar? And voice? Hell yeah. Okay, let's just get into it because this song is 6 minutes long. But here's the answer for today's hurdle. It is Deep Purple, Highway Star. Big shout out to Carl and Chad for getting that one correct. Shout out to y'all. High fives all around. All right, here's your hurdle answer for today.

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3: All right, thank you so much for hanging out. If you didn't hear the cool news, we are celebrating our 25th birthday even harder. We are doing the GOAT's 25th anniversary Back to the Habit birthday bash with Joshua's Habit, some GOAT alumni, and a surprise that I know the herd is going to love. This concert is going to be helping out the GOAT's Christmas Wish and I Love Alberta Boobs. Shout out to Mike's Oilfield Services. They are our title sponsor. They've already jumped on. Tickets are going to be going on sale this Thursday on the I Love Alberta Boobs website. And tickets are just $25. That is so reasonable, and you're helping out two really good causes. So let's celebrate the GOAT's 25th anniversary still. This is happening out in August.

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In the Stars by the Rolling Stones on 106.1 The Goat. I'm Justin. Good morning. Although, I'm not sure how good of a morning it is, considering how I feel like it's been raining for the last 3 days nonstop. 11 degrees, feels like 6. The rest of the week looks like it's going to be better, though. Hopefully I didn't jinx it. All right, let's get it started. Elton John, Saturday Night's All Right for Fighting.

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0: $1,000 bankrupt Billy today. 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Here's the run from Dorothy today.
1: Okay, risking $121, here's vault 3.
2: $134.
3: Oh, geez.
1: That's a good chunk of change.
3: Okay, let me think here. One more door. Let's go. One more vault.
1: Okay. I'm feeling it.
3: I'm breaking Billy today.
1: All right. Risking $134. Here's vault 4.
2: $177.
1: Ooh. It's a good jump.
3: It's a good jump. Okay, I'll take it. I'll take the 177.
1: Yeah, you're going to do it?
3: Yeah.
1: Okay.
3: I mean, yay.
0: Dorothy cashes out at $177, but we always check to see how far Bankrupt Billy can go. So let's see how this one went.
1: Let's find out where the alarms were, hey?
3: Sure.
1: Okay. Let's look at vault 5 here.
2: $352.
1: Oh,
3: no.
1: I wasn't thinking there was going to be that big of a jump right after.
3: I didn't think so either.
1: Shoot. Okay, here's vault 6.
2: $389.
3: It's
1: a good chunk of fancy fancy
3: right
1: there.
3: It, that sure is.
1: Okay, here's vault 7.
2: $458.
3: Wow.
1: We were trusting a cat named Loki. I feel like that wasn't the smartest thing.
3: He could have had a spa day and everything.
1: Okay, here's vault 8.
2: $540.
3: Wow.
1: I'm so sorry. Okay.
3: That's okay.
1: Hey, we still got $177. That's pretty good.
3: That's great. It's better than nothing.
1: Exactly.
3: Right?
1: We could have got the alarm. All right. Let's open vault 9. We'll check it out.
2: $1,000.
3: Wow. Jeez. So close, but yet so far away.
1: Oh, I wasn't expecting that.
0: Dorothy had the chance at $1,000, but decided to keep the $177. That might be the most money missed out on in terms of cashing out early. All right, let's thank some of our sponsors because this whole thing wouldn't be possible without them. Iron Jet Promotions, End of the Roll, City of Lloydminster, Sellers RV. Thank you to them, and your next chance at Bankrupt Billy is tomorrow.

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Black Sabbath turned up the night, 106.1 The Goat. I'm Justin. One of the biggest moves of the NHL offseason is officially in the books, and it involves the Ottawa Senators captain, Brady Tkachuk. The Florida Panthers have acquired Brady Tkachuk in a blockbuster deal that reunites him with his brother, Matthew Tkachuk, in Florida. The price wasn't cheap either. Ottawa receives the 9th overall pick and the 25th overall pick in this year's draft, as well as Florida's first in 2029 and a second in 2030. That's a massive haul of draft capital for the Senators, while Florida gets one of the league's most physical forwards and a player who's been the face of Ottawa's franchise since he's essentially been there. The move instantly becomes one of the biggest stories heading into the NHL draft, and it'll be fascinating to see what Ottawa does with all those extra picks, especially considering that their best players are all entering their prime with Jake Sanderson and Tim Stützle. Meanwhile, Panthers fans are probably just excited about the idea of having both Tkachuk brothers on the exact same roster.

0: Coat, 25 years of rock.
1: 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The ring is no different. 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

I Disappear, Metallica, 106.1 The Goat. 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
0: Miss the bankrupt Billy Moolah? 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
11: $134.
12: Oh, geez.
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12: Okay, let me think here. One more vault. 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
11: $177.
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1: Yay. 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
11: $352.
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1: Good chunk of fancy fees.
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11: $450.
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1: We were trusting a cat named Loki. 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
1: Hey, we still got $177. 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
1: Let's open Vault 9. We'll check it out.
11: $1,000.
12: 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Jeez. 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
1: Oh, I wasn't expecting that.
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1: Good afternoon, everyone. Certainly a lot of rain in the forecast. There's probably another inch of it available to us going in to tomorrow. And the wind out of the east and northeast, anywhere from 20 to 40 kilometers per hour. Good afternoon again. This is Jerry. Let's see what else is making the round. Kitscotty RCMP are asking for your help to find a missing 64-year-old man. David LaRose was last seen around 7 o'clock in Dewberry and may be traveling toward Nipawin, Saskatchewan. Police say there is concern for his well-being. LaRose is described as 6'2", about 210 pounds, with short gray hair and blue eyes. He was last seen wearing a Rough Rider sweater and a brown cargo pants. He is driving a 2002 Ford Econoline bearing Saskatchewan plates 877-LQH. Anyone with information is asked to contact Kitscotty RCMP or Crime Stoppers. 12 Saskatchewan students are each receiving $5,000 scholarships from Connexus Credit Union, including winners from Lloydminster and the St. Walburg. LloydComp student Iman Shahid is heading into a university transfer science program in the fall, while Hayden Franco of St. Walburg is in the pre-social work program at the University of Regina. Morgan Urich from Looseland is also among this year's recipients. The awards are part of Connexus Youth Leadership Program, which recognizes students making a difference in their communities. Connexus says the funding helps reduce financial barriers so young leaders can focus on their education and future goals. For these stories and more local news, go to MyLloydMinsterNow.com.
0: Sports.
1: Well, let's head to the Diamonds, but not around here. Out east, where the Blue Jays will take the action in Toronto against the Astros today from just after 5:07 p.m., starting off three games versus the Astros. Tomorrow they're at 2:07 p.m., and then Wednesday they'll see action again at 5:07 p.m. It's a busy week because they entertain the Rangers next for another three games to head into the weekend.
0: The Goat's Ag Report.
2: I'm meteorologist David Spence with Rural Roots Canada. The active weather pattern that soaked central Alberta this past weekend eases off today, and the Lloydminster region transitions into a short but welcome window of settled weather. Today clears gradually, temperatures reaching the low 20s. Tomorrow's the standout day of the week. The ridge is in, the sky is clear, and conditions are excellent for herbicide applications and field operations. Temperatures will reach near 20 degrees. Wednesday, staying warm into the low 20s, but in the afternoon, thunderstorms could develop, and by Thursday, the next disturbance arrives. A threat of thunderstorms throughout the day in east central Alberta and west central Saskatchewan on Thursday. Similar weather pattern for Friday. Then it gets even wetter on the weekend with widespread rain as a new low develops over southern Saskatchewan on Sunday. Field conditions will be poor heading into the following week. Keep an eye on heat unit accumulation. The extended cool, wet pattern of late June has slowed crop development, and late seeded fields in this region need more warm days to catch up. For Rural Roots Canada, I'm meteorologist David Spence.
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5: For the second year in a row, Mother Nature decided that the Wainwright Stampede would wrap up early. However, Ray Crotto Jr. was excited to be this year's 2026 Wainwright Stampede champion, as for him, it's a generational award as he follows in the footsteps of his father and grandfather.
6: Well, you know, it's you don't forget where you come from, so we raced here in the CPCA growing up, outroad here at the Wainwright Stampede. 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
1: Our number is 780-875-1061, the North Wind radio text line for anything out of the ordinary as you're motoring along. Well, downtown construction continues. It's also work happening, Highway 17 North, but I don't see any new work starting, at least not today, with all of these showers that are around and in the forecast. We're hoping to get a little break on it as we aim for 14 degrees, but there's the risk of the thunderstorm to add to what's already there. It's probably at least a half inch today, and some of it may be more tonight. So at least an inch is available going into tomorrow morning. We'll hope for some clearer weather tomorrow for a daytime high of 21.
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New King with the Trues, 106.1 The Goat. I'm Justin. It's always a familiar sight when Billy Blonde shows up again on the shelves. The Goat's limited edition beer has returned, brewed locally by 4th Meridian Brewery and available wherever their products are normally stocked in the area. What makes it more than just a seasonal release is that every can sold supports the Goat's Christmas Wish Foundation, helping out local families right here in the community. Whether it's something you grab on the way home, share with friends, or keep stocked in the fridge, it's back in circulation. A big thanks goes out to 4th Meridian Brewery for handling the brewing and Lloydminster Toyota for sponsoring the cans this year. Billy Blonde is available again now.

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2: 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In the milling wheat markets, July Minneapolis futures are down 6 cents at $6.16, with local hard red spring bids for June-July movement at $7.80 per bushel. In the oil seeds, July canola futures gained $10.50 at $736.50 per ton or $16.70 per bushel. In the pulse markets, nearby red lentils run changed at 24 cents per pound and yellow peas remain at $7.75 per bushel. In the cattle markets, August live cattle increased 52 cents at $247.15 per 100 weight. 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

Gold Guns Girls, Metric 106.1 The Good. I'm Justin. If you're looking for something fun to do and want to support a local venue at the same time, there's a bingo night coming up at the Vic Juba Community Theater. It's happening June 22nd, which is today at 5 p.m., and it's set up as a fundraiser to help support some much-needed updates and projects at the theater. Basically, you get a night of bingo, a bit of community atmosphere, and the chance to contribute to keeping a pretty important local entertainment space running and improving. Doors and Games kicks off early in the evening, and it runs for about 4 hours. So it's more of a full night out rather than a quick stop-in, so it should be pretty fun.

0: 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Thank you for listening.
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0: $1,000 Bankrupt Billy today. Weekday mornings live on the go just after 8:10 with Kaylee. 780-875-1061 is what you're going to want to call when you're in the queue, and that's when you get the chance to start opening vaults. Here's the run from Dorothy today.
1: Okay, risking $121, here's vault three.
2: $134.
3: Oh, geez.
1: That's a good chunk of change.
3: Okay, let me think here. One more door. Let's go. One more vault.
1: Okay.
3: I'm breaking Billy today.
1: All right. Risking $134. Here's vault four.
2: $177.
1: Ooh. It's a good jump.
3: It's a good jump. Okay, I'll take it. I'll take the 177.
1: Yeah, you're going to do it?
3: Yeah.
1: Okay.
3: I mean, yay.
1: Yay.
0: Dorothy cashes out at $177, but we always check to see how far Bankrupt Billy can go. So let's see how this one went.
1: Let's find out where the alarms were, hey?
3: Sure.
1: Okay. Let's look at vault five here.
2: $352.
1: Oh
3: no!
1: I wasn't thinking there was gonna be that big of a jump right after.
3: I didn't think so either.
1: Shoot. Okay, here's vault six.
2: $389.
3: It's
1: a good chunk of fancy face.
3: That's
1: right,
3: a good.
1: There.
3: That sure is.
1: Okay, here's vault seven.
2: $450.
3: Wow.
1: We were trusting a cat named Loki. I feel like that wasn't the smartest thing.
3: He could have had a spa day and everything.
1: Okay, here's vault eight.
2: $540.
3: Wow.
1: I'm so sorry. Okay.
3: That's okay.
1: Hey, we still got $177.
3: That's pretty good. That's great. It's better than nothing.
1: Exactly.
3: Right?
1: We could have got the alarm. All right, let's open vault nine. We'll check it out.
2: $1,000.
3: Wow. Jeez. So close, but yet so far away.
1: Oh, I wasn't expecting that.
0: Dorothy had the chance at $1,000, but decided to keep the $177. That might be the most money missed out on in terms of cashing out early. All right, let's thank some of our sponsors because this whole thing wouldn't be possible without them. Rosenau Transport, Sabre Communications, McCare Lawn, and Yard Care. Thank you to them, and your next chance of Bankrupt Billy is tomorrow. It's easier not to be wise.

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Bleeker with Let's Go, 106.1 The Goat. I'm Justin. 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It's one of those quick hit moments when you got to be listening at the right time. Miss the cue and you'll have to wait for the next round. So if you're already hanging with us over the lunch hour, stay locked in and keep your phone close. The Goat's Haircuts runs every Thursday at 1220, powered by Affinity Hair Salon, right here on The Goat.

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That's when Bankrupt Billy comes into play. When the cue to call hits, that's your signal to pick up the phone and dial 780-875-1061 for a chance to get into the game live on air. 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

Fleetwood Mac, Gold Dust Woman, 106.1 The Good. I'm Justin, and that's going to be it for me today. Appreciate you hanging out, listening along. Remember, we got Bankrupt Billy, Billy Blonde, Goat's Haircuts, and more. 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So I'll catch you here next time on The Goat.

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Balance, One Bad Son, 106.1 The Goat. I'm Jason. Hello and good afternoon. Thank you so much for hanging out with me on your Monday. What a Monday it has been already. If you missed it earlier on this morning, bit of a heartbreaker when it comes to the Goat's $1,000 bankrupt bill. I'll let you know what happened with that. However, because this is the last week that you can get in and play and win a bunch of money when it comes to the Goat's $1,000 bankrupt bill, I want to give you some advice, maybe unsolicited. Yes. Do I know what I'm talking about? We'll find out. This is just based on everything I've seen so far when it comes to the Goat's $1,000 bankrupt Billy. So, of course, we've been doing this 3 weeks deep, I believe. We have yet to get a $1,000 winner. The skeptic in me has to think that if you get in with Kaylee, weekday morning is at 8:10. You listen for your cue to call. If you get in with Kaylee, you can't not just go for it, right? Especially on the last week. That would be my advice. Just keep opening up the vaults. Unless you got a really good feeling. If you're at a high number, say you're around $924, what's an extra 76 bucks among friends, right? But if you're at a low number, you got to just keep going for it. I'll let you know what happened earlier this morning with Dorothy when it comes to the Goat's $1,000 bankrupt Billy. That's on the way in a few songs. Till then, new music, 3 Days Grace, Don't Want to Go Home Tonight on The Goat.

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0: Well, of course, this week is the final week when it comes to the GOAT's $1,000 Bankrupt Billy. Earlier this morning, Dorothy was in the hot seat. Here's how she did.
1: Oh, geez.
2: That's a good chunk of change.
1: Okay. Let me think here. One more door. Let's go. One more vault.
2: Okay. Okay.
1: I'm breaking Billy today.
2: All right. Risking $134. Here's vault 4.
3: $177.
2: Ooh. It's a good jump.
1: It's a good jump. Okay, I'll take it. I'll take the 177.
2: Yeah, you're going to do it?
1: Yeah.
2: Okay.
1: I mean, yay.
0: Dorothy, huge congratulations going out to you. Stopping at vault number 4, walking away with $1,000. However, if she would have kept going on, keep in mind, this is the last week, and she had a little bit more nerves of steel, continued to open up some vaults, here's what would have happened.
1: Wow.
2: I'm so sorry. Okay.
1: That's okay.
2: Hey, we still got $177. That's pretty good.
1: That's great. It's better than nothing.
2: Exactly.
1: Right?
2: We could have got the alarm. All right, let's open vault 9. We'll check it out.
3: $1,000.
1: Wow. Jeez. So close, but yet so far away.
0: Could have had a $1,000 day on a Monday. How nice would it have been to start off a week with a $1,000 winner? Unfortunately, Dorothy, again, stopping at vault number 4. However, walking away a guaranteed $177. Huge congratulations going out to Dorothy. However, I know a lot of people are going to be sitting there listening going, man, if only she had pressed on. Would have got our very first $1,000 winner. That could be you. Yeah, final week for the GOAT's $1,000 Bankrupt Billy. Get in tomorrow morning, 8:10. With Kaylee, listen for your cue to call. A huge thank you, by the way, going out to our sponsors. Without them, we wouldn't be able to give away a bunch of money all willy-nilly like this, including but not limited to Iron Jet Promotions, End of the Roll, City of Lloyd, Sellers RV, Paladin Electric, Lloyd X, Grizzly Trucks, Aztec Safety. The list goes on and on. Again, it is the final week of the GOAT's $1,000 Bankrupt Billy.

0: celebrating 25 years on air. Happy birthday, the OG GOAT. 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

Board returns dust, 106.1 The Goat. Good afternoon. I'm Jason. Hey, reminding you, just after 3 o'clock, we got your Millennial Mondays brought to you by Novelin Bros. Play you two songs from the 2000s emo era back to back again. That's fast approaching just after 3. Right now, though, looking at your forecast, looks like there is going to be a lot of rain in our future. Yeah, Big Weather says rain in the forecast today, rain tomorrow. We're going to get a break from that Wednesday, Thursday, and Friday morning. However, the rain is going to come back Friday night. Expected to last through the weekend. I don't know if you have family in Edmonton. Apparently, they're getting hit a lot worse than we are, especially in the middle of Edmonton. I've been getting texts nonstop about how it just keeps raining, so yeah, looks like that's going to be the case for them. Not so much for us. A break is coming. Just got to wait the next couple days. Man.

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0: Millennial Mondays. Your weekly bump of 2000s nostalgia, back to back. Yep, these songs are old now.
1: Oh, I'm like the Crypt Keeper!
0: But you're still young at heart. Even if your knees say otherwise.
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Well, back in 2022, those guys reunited, and in October of last year, they released their 11th studio album. This is Millennial Mondays, brought to you by Nolan Bros on the Goats. I'm Jason, that's Yellow Card, Ocean Avenue. Right now, we're going to get into a band not working on new music, but still pretty active. In fact, they're going to be performing at this year's Hello Summer Music Festival. Just a bit of a drive away over in Fort Mac, including Simple Plan, Alexis on Fire, and Finger 11. Right now, celebrating the 20th anniversary of Bleed American, is Jimmy World Sweetness on the Goat.

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Well, we got some warm weather on the way. Just got to get through these next couple days. Stevie Ray Vaughan, Double Trouble, Crossfire, 106.1 The Goat. Good afternoon. I'm Jason. Yeah, supposed to be warm Wednesday, Thursday, and parts of Friday. Ideal temperatures for you to enjoy The Goat's Billy Blonde Beer. Yeah, huge thank you to 4th Meridian Lloyd Toyota for helping us bring this back. Our limited edition summer brew is officially here, stocked in various Lloyd liquor stores. Pretty much anywhere you find 4th Meridian products, you can find The Goat's Billy Blonde Beer. What's really cool about this, every time you buy a can of The Goat's Billy Blonde Beer, proceeds from that go to support the Goat's Christmas Wish. After you're done drinking the Goat's Billy Blonde Beer, make sure to take your bottles into the B. Fisher Bottle Depot. Of course, you can keep all the proceeds that you make from when you bring in your cans and your bottles. However, if you're feeling extra generous, we do have the Goat's Christmas Wish account set up over there. All you have to do, after they tally up your total, let them know that you want to make a donation to the Goat's Christmas Wish account, and we appreciate you helping it out. Of course, it's like a double whammy of how you can support the Goat's Christmas Wish, and we do very much appreciate it. So again, limited edition summer brew, the Goat's Billy Blonde Beer is restocked at local Lloyd liquor stores. Get them before they're gone, and if you feel up to it again, when you bring your bottles into the B. Fisher Bottle Depot, all you have to do, when they tally up your total, let them know that you want to make another donation to the Goat's Christmas Wish account. We have that set up over there. Huge thank you to those of you who have done so already.

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0: STP 1061, the GOAT. I'm Jason. It was a bit of a heartbreaker this morning. Dorothy was in the hot seat playing the GOAT's $1,000 Bankrupt Billy. Keep in mind, it is the final week that we're doing the GOAT's $1,000 Bankrupt Billy. Yeah, this one was kind of hard to hear.
1: Oh, geez.
2: That's a good chunk of change.
1: Okay, let me think here. One more door. Let's go. One more vault.
2: Okay. I'm feeling
1: okay.
2: It.
1: I'm breaking Billy today.
2: All right. Risking $134. Here's vault 4.
3: $177.
2: Ooh. It's a good jump.
1: It's a good jump. Okay, I'll take it. I'll take the 177.
2: Yeah, you're going to do it?
1: Yeah.
2: Okay.
1: I mean, yay.
2: Yay.
0: So yeah, huge congratulations going out to Dorothy. She said that she was going to buy her cat Loki a bunch of cat treats. $177. Cat treats do go a long way. However, if she would have pressed on, if she would have made it beyond vault number 4, here's what would have happened.
1: Wow.
2: I'm so sorry. Okay.
1: That's okay.
2: Hey, we still got $177. That's pretty good.
1: That's great. It's better than nothing.
2: Exactly.
1: Right?
2: We could have got the alarm. All right. Let's open vault 9. We'll check it out.
3: $1,000.
1: Wow. Jeez. So close, but yet so far away.
0: Had Dorothy pressed on, we would have gotten our first $1,000 winner when it comes to the GOAT's $1,000 Bankrupt Billy. That's just sometimes how the dice fall, you know? When you're in the hot seat, you don't really know what to do because there's that little voice in the back of your mind saying you should probably take it. You don't want to be that person that walks away with nothing, especially when most people have won a bunch of money. Hard to say what to do when you're playing the GOAT's $1,000 Bankrupt Billy. A huge thank you to our sponsors, by the way. Without them, we wouldn't be able to do the GOAT's $1,000 Bankrupt Billy, including but not limited to McCare Lawn and Yard Care, Sabre Communications, Roseno Transport, Relay Distributing, Prairie Egg, Harris Electric, Paladin Electric, End of the Roll, City of Lloyd. List goes on and on. Next opportunity for you to play the GOAT's $1,000 Bankrupt Billy. It wraps up. This week is the final week. 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
1: I'm Justin Goulet. The Kitsgatti RCMP is asking for help locating a missing 64-year-old man. They say David LaRose was last seen at around 7 a.m. in Dewberry and might be traveling towards Nipawin, Saskatchewan. Police say there is concern for his well-being. LaRose is described as 6'2", about 210 pounds, with short gray hair and blue eyes. He was last seen wearing a Rough Riders sweater and brown cargo pants. Police say he may be driving a 2004 Chevrolet Econovan. Anyone with information is asked to contact the Kitsgatti RCMP or Crime Stoppers. A unique piece from a recent Lloydminster fundraiser is getting a new life at a local children's center. The igloo used during Geeks on the Peak for the Kinsmen and Telemiracle is being donated to the Residence and Recovery Children's Resource Center, where it will become a playhouse. SwiftNet purchased the igloo when it was auctioned for just under $2,300 and says it's proud to support children's recreation. Staff at the center say the structure is in great condition and will be ready for use after a safety inspection. The center, which is licensed for 60 kids, is located in the former Greyhound bus depot and is already welcoming children as it prepares for a full community opening at a future date. And inflation rose 3.2% year-over-year in May. Stats Canada says that's up from a 2.8% gain in April. The agency says higher prices for gasoline continued to drive the acceleration in the headline consumer price index, pointing to supply uncertainty stemming from the conflict in the Middle East. Officials say consumers paid the highest prices for gasoline since June of 2022, when Russia's invasion of Ukraine created supply uncertainty. The cost of travel tours and air transportation was also up, along with prices for fresh fruit and vegetables. Tomato prices alone ballooned by 45% because of weather and U.S. tariff-related supply issues in Mexico. For these stories and more, you can visit our website, MyLloydMinsterNow.com.
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2: A Lloydminster track and field athlete is making national headlines after setting a new record in the 400-meter hurdles. Kate Fink of Lloyd Comp defended her Canadian U20 title on Saturday, winning in a record time of 58.51 seconds and qualifying for the World Championships. Fink has been dominant this season, also breaking multiple records at the Northwest High School's meet, and these included long-standing marks in the 200 and 400 meters. She'll compete at the U20 World Championships in Oregon this August before heading south to begin her NCAA Division 1 career at Tarleton State University. And on the diamond, the Jays host the Astros with first pitch just after 5:07 p.m.
0: The Goat's Energy Report.
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0: Goat roads and weather.
2: Well, across the region, some farmers are reporting 5 inches of rain in the last few days, so basically over the weekend, and it's probably at least another half inch to an inch possible going into tomorrow morning, settling for 9 on the overnights, and then looking for 20 degrees on Tuesday.
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Theory of a Dead Man has chosen to release their new music. That is Theory of a Dead Man. Make up your mind. 106.1 The GOAT. Good afternoon, I'm Jason. However, take this with a grain of salt. I'm a little bit weird when it comes to the way that I listen to new music. So, for example, one of my all-time favorite bands, Motionless in White, they've started to release some new music ahead of their, I believe it's 7th studio album set to come out a little bit later on towards the summer. I don't like to listen to new music unless the entirety of the album is released. That way I can sort of listen to it all at once. I don't burn out when a song drops before the album drops. That's what I like to do. Theory of a Dead Man frontman Tyler Connolly says, yeah, we're going to be doing some different stuff when it comes to Theory of a Dead Man releasing new music. So what they want to do, instead of releasing an entire album, I guess for this next record, they're just going the EP route. So they're releasing like smaller chunks of songs as extended plays. And then once all of those EPs come out, then they'll put them all into an album. So the first EP, set to come out a little bit later on, September 4th, is called Part 1, Funeral Songs. And then the second EP is set to come out next year, March in 2027. And then they'll just keep doing that until they have enough songs to put out in the entirety of the album. I like it. But I also kind of don't like it. I like it that we're getting a lot of songs earlier. I don't like the waiting for the rest of the songs part. So yeah, if you're a fan of Theory of a Dead Man, you want some new music from them. September 4th of this year, they got a first EP. And then March 2027 next year, they got a second EP set to drop.

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Judas Priest, 106.1 The GOAT. Good afternoon, I'm Jason. We got a song from Shinedown in just a sec. I was reading an article about Shinedown, though. Frontman Brent Smith, I guess since 2016, so for the last 10 years, he has lived as a, quote, nomad. So pretty much what that means is that he's got no fixed address. He's got no, you know, house that he goes back to. I guess he's like, I'll just live out of hotel rooms and tour buses. That's what I'm going to do for the next little bit. I read that article, and it resonated with me because this past Friday, my wife and I, we moved. We bought a brand new house, or I should say a new house to us. The moving process of that. You don't realize how much stuff you've actually accumulated until you moved. Like, I have seen things where I go, I don't think I've used or touched or even thought about this for about 5 or 6 years. So when I read the article of Brent Smith, lead singer of Shinedown, being a nomad, basically having no worldly possessions, I thought back to how I had to move about 13 heavy dressers. And at that point, I was very jealous of Brent Smith from Shinedown. Here's Sound of Madness on the Go.

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7: On the goat.

0: A song that perfectly sums up how this morning went when it comes to the GOAT's $1,000 Bankrupt Billy. So Dorothy was in the hot seat. Of course, this is the final week of the GOAT's $1,000 Bankrupt Billy. Here's how Dorothy did earlier this morning with Kaylee.
1: Oh, geez. Hmm.
2: I think I took a change.
1: Okay. Let me think here. One more door. Let's go. One more vault.
2: Okay. I'm feeling
1: okay,
2: it.
1: I'm breaking Billy today.
2: All right, risking $134. Here's vault four.
3: $177.
2: Ooh.
1: Hmm.
2: It's a good jump.
1: It's a good jump. Okay, I'll take it. I'll take the 177.
2: Yeah, you're gonna do it?
1: Yeah.
2: Okay.
1: I mean, yay.
0: So yeah, huge congratulations going out to Dorothy. Walking away, stopping on vault number four. Haul for Monday going up to $177. However, here's what would have happened if Dorothy continued to press on and open up some more vaults.
1: Wow.
2: I'm so sorry. Okay.
1: That's okay.
2: Hey, we still got $177. That's pretty good.
1: That's great. It's better than nothing.
2: Exactly.
1: Right?
2: We could have got the alarm. All right, let's open vault nine. We'll check it out.
3: $1,000.
1: Wow. Jeez. So close, but yet so far away.
0: Could have had a $1,000 day had Dorothy pressed on and open up some more vaults. We haven't given away $1,000 yet, and this is the final week. Huge thank you to our sponsors, by the way. Without them, we wouldn't be able to give away a bunch of money like this, including but not limited to Paladin Electric, Lloyd X, Grizzly Trucks, Aztec Safety, Harris Electric, Prairie Egg, Relay Distributing, Rosenau Transport, Saber Communications, McCare Lawn and Yard Care. The list goes on and on. Next opportunity for you to be in the hot seat, play the GOAT's $1,000 Bankrupt Billy tomorrow morning, 8:10. 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
1: I'm Justin Goulet. The Kitsgatti RCMP is asking for help locating a missing 64-year-old man. They say David LaRose was last seen at around 7 a.m. in Dewberry and might be traveling towards Nipawin, Saskatchewan. Police say there is concern for his well-being. LaRose is described as 6'2", about 210 pounds, with short gray hair and blue eyes. He was last seen wearing a Rough Riders sweater and brown cargo pants. Police say he may be driving a 2004 Chevrolet Econovan. Anyone with information is asked to contact the Kitsgatti RCMP or Crime Stoppers. A unique piece from a recent Lloydminster fundraiser is getting a new life at a local children's center. The igloo used during Geeks on the Peak for the Kinsmen and Telemiracle is being donated to the Residence in Recovery Children's Resource Center, where it will become a playhouse. SwiftNet purchased the igloo when it was auctioned for just under $2,300 and says it's proud to support children's recreation. Staff at the center say the structure is in great condition and will be ready for use after a safety inspection. The center, which is licensed for 60 kids, is located in the former Greyhound bus depot and is already welcoming children as it prepares for a full community opening at a future date. And inflation rose 3.2% year over year in May. Stats Canada says that's up from a 2.8% gain in April. The agency says higher prices for gasoline continued to drive the acceleration in the headline consumer price index, pointing to supply uncertainty stemming from the conflict in the Middle East. Officials say consumers paid the highest prices for gasoline since June of 2022, when Russia's invasion of Ukraine created supply uncertainty. The cost of travel tours and air transportation was also up, along with prices for fresh fruit and vegetables. Tomato prices alone ballooned by 45% because of weather and U.S. tariff-related supply issues in Mexico. For these stories and more, you can visit our website, MyLloydMinsterNow.com.
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2: Turning quickly to the Diamond in Toronto, the Blue Jays starting off a three-game stand at home against the Astros with first pitch just after 5.07 p.m., so basically coming up right away here in this hour. And to the CFL Week 3, just to keep track on it there, the Elks had a very tight game against the Alouettes. It finished 32-29 on Saturday. The Rough Riders went down to Calgary to tackle the Stamps, and the Stampeders 37, and the Saskatchewan Rough Riders scored on 40 there. And keeping track of the FIFA World Cup today, Argentina moving on over Austria 2-0, and that man Leo Messi continuing to put the ball in the back of the net. Two goals for him again today. And coming up later on tonight, to Norway, Senegal at 6 o'clock our time. And then the final game today, usually four games every day, Jordan, Algeria at 9 p.m.
0: The Goat's Ag Report.
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4: For the second year in a row, Mother Nature decided that the Wainwright Stampede would wrap up early. However, Ray Cotto Jr. was excited to be this year's 2026 Wainwright Stampede champion, as for him, it's a generational award as he follows in the footsteps of his father and grandfather.
5: 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And, you know, pretty fortunate to come to a town where there's like true hometown wagon fans, and the committee's super dedicated to improving the facility and putting a show on.
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0: Ghost roads and weather.
2: Well, we just barely made it up to, 14 degrees today. The winds east and northeast at times, anywhere from 20, 30, maybe 40 kilometers per hour. We're looking for 9 on the overnights and running a 60% chance we could see some more of those showers, and the risk of a thunderstorm is in there this evening. We'll aim for 20 degrees tomorrow and still a 30% chance of some showers during the course of the day.
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Ain't seen nothing yet. It's BTO 106.1 The Goat. I'm Jason. Thank you for hanging out with me on your Monday. Hey, I do want to remind you, this happens every single Thursday, so it's a bit away. But as long as you keep it in the back of your mind, maybe mark it down, you got a big chance of winning. Every single Thursday afternoon at 12:20, we bring you the Goat's Haircuts. So yeah, we play you two metal, or I should say hair metal songs. Back to back. All you have to do, listen for your cue to text when you hear it. 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That number is 780-875-1061. You could be walking away with $40 towards your next haircut over at Affinity Hair Salon here in Lloyd. So again, there's pretty much no work on your part. Just do what you're doing right now, listening to the Goats. And when you hear your haircut songs being played again, Thursday afternoons at 12:20, we played two hair metal cuts back to back. 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Again, that happens every single Thursday at 12:20.

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A little bit later on, after the summer wraps up, those guys going to be coming to Commonwealth Stadium, as is Queens of the Stone Age. Foo Fighters, Best of You, 106.1 The GOAT. Good afternoon. I'm Jason. On the way in just under 4 minutes' time, we'll let you know what happened in today in rock history. Pretty much go over all the big headlines that made news in the world of rock and roll for today, June 22nd. That's on the way in about 3 minutes' time. I do want to remind you, though, speaking of concerts, make sure you check out our events tab to find out some more local concerts that are happening a little bit closer to us if you don't feel like making the drive over to Edmonton. Again, the events tab, easily findable. You can do so, myloydminsternow.com.

0: I'm Gareth Reed with today's rock history for June 22nd. In 1995, this band started recording, looking for a sound that would stray away from their thrash metal roots. By the time 1996 was done, they'd recorded almost 30 songs with legendary producer Bob Rock. While a double album was considered, the band decided to split the material into two albums. Additional sessions took place in 1997 after the previous album's tour and took the band in a new direction. This was the first album to feature a guest singer, Marianne Faithfull, and a flurry of new experimentations in styles such as blues, country, alternative rock, and grunge, and the use of instruments such as the hurdy-gurdy and violin. One of the popular singles from the album was written about the lead singer's love of custom cars and has been a part of their live sets ever since. It was back in 1998 that Metallica released Fuel as a single on this date in rock history, June 22nd.
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And that is going to do things for me today. I'm getting out of here, taking off. Before I leave, though, I do want to remind you this is the final week to play the Goat's $1,000 Bankrupt Billy. It means the final chance for you to be our first winner. Haven't given away $1,000 yet. Maybe, just maybe, possibly. We might do that tomorrow. It's going to wrap up on Friday. Of course, huge thank you to our sponsors, Iron Jet Promotions, End of the Roll, City of Lloyd, Sellers RV, Paladin Electric, Lloydminster Exhibition, Grizzly Trucks, Aztec Safety, Harris Electric, Prairie Egg, Relay Distributing, Rosenau Transport, Saber Communications, and McCare Lawn and Yard Care. Without them, we wouldn't be able to give away a bunch of money. So again, keep that in mind. Tomorrow morning, 8:10, will be your next opportunity with Kaylee to play the Goat's $1,000 Bankrupt Billy. In the meantime, I'm going to go home and enjoy the rest of my Monday. Hope you do the same. Here's Seether, Lost All Control, and the Goat.

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